Sierra. Station has a hemorrhaging case. At 12:30, will be a GCS of 4. They will be putting the patient.

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Southern Community. I believe the security at the campus has any of our employees. I've got a

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0: 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We were able to make contact with the property owner. He is going to contact the fire alarm company and have a technician come out.
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Gas leak. 17,402. 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

emergency responding. Tanker 60 is ground. Here is County District 25. Go ahead. 25. There's no ladder that's pulled on your box. You want a ladder cut? There's a signal in TV, the tower you want. 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
1: 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Motor vehicle incident. 5941, 2920 Road. 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

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Medical call. 12702. William Dowdle Drive. That's Ramona Drive 2046. Engine 22. Medical call. 12702. William Dowdle Drive. That's Ramona Drive 2046.

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Ladder 181 and engine 187. MBC, Interstate, D2, SH 249 northbound, Medic 41, Ladder 181, and engine 187, MBC, Interstate, D2, SH 249 northbound, Cross Streets, Entrance, and Turn Around, Map, 2, 1, 2, Lima, respond on FD4.

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Tower Oaks Boulevard and Jones Road. 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

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Cross Street West Road, York Road, Illinois. The path determined in 29 is off the

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Map 1, 5, 7. 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

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Injured person from an assault. Red Roof Inn. 16884 Northwest Freeway. At WB 290 Jones Road Exit Ramp 0003. Medic 101. Injured person from an assault. Red Roof Inn. 16884 Northwest Freeway. At WB 290 Jones Road Exit Ramp 0003.

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Red Roof Inn, 16884, Northwest Freeway, at WB 290 Jones Road, exit ramp 0003. Medic 101, injured person from an assault. Red Roof Inn, 16884, Northwest Freeway, at WB 290 Jones Road, exit ramp 0003.

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Map 158 Whiskey, Fire Map 5181 Charlie 4. Respond up.

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1: WB crossover S loop 36 eastbound. Map. 87. Fire map. 5179. Charlie. 2. Respond on map 1.

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0: Battalion 7, Station 4, Tower 7, Engine 4, Engine 3, Engine 11, to 8, Tanker 4, Tanker 12, Increase Tanker 61, all units respawn on 5. Structure 5, 185105 Cypress Church Road, South Street Loretta Road. Dispatch to Terminal 69 at 6.
1: One, five, seven, Zulu, respond on CFD 2.

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Italian 13, letter 4, we have 1. All units responding to a 111 structure fire, 1872 West Church Road, Cross Street, West Road. Dispatch, come in at 69 Echo 6.

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59 northbound, 59 northwest, Beltway, North Ramp, 0131.

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Assault. 1717 North Fraser Street. Maverick Saloon. Stage. Cross Street. Wilson Road. And Northland Drive. Map. 1. 5. 7. Victor. Fire map. 5. 1. 8. 1. 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Attack 1.

Central Park Condominium, 223 Cross Street, North Loop 336 West, and Montgomery Park Boulevard, Map 1, 5, 7, Papa, 5, 0, 8, 1, Bravo, 1. Respond on MedTAC 1.

94 Harris County. Are we able to get an updated location from the

Medic 95, correction, 94, north water, southbound on the main lane. There are some cars pulled over. There's approximately 4 cars total, 2 different locations. We'll pull over and see what's going on. We're on that.

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Cross Street, Barton Land, Oakland, in Subsidy.

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Kowloon. Cross Street. 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And Kate Drive. Map. 2. 8. 6. 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Fire map. 4. 5. 7. 2. 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Respond on F3.

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Taxi turn in 29 Bravo, take this.

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1: Medic 96, get the call, unit number 7303, Inwood Grove Apartment, 7302 Alana Road, near Bayou Forest, and Bayou Forest Drive, 447.

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standby. There's the person on the track.

111, fire alarm, red roof in, 16884, Northwest Freeway, at WB290 Jones Road exit ramp 0453, chart 101, fire alarm, red roof in, 16884, Northwest Freeway, at WB290 Jones, RD exit ramp 0453.

0: 16 by the first. We're walking the track right now. So, make it.
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Persons on scene, 90 old, Willowquill Drive, near. Road Defy, Crest Drive, 0521.

causing monoxide alarm. C7 Saint Manor Drive, Cross Street, Barry Grove Drive. Windfunk subdivision, determined in 52 Bravo 1 Charles.

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Bear Creek Glen, Division. Dispatch to terminus, Bravo 1 George.

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Dispatch the terminal. 2 Bravo 1 George.

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Map 252, Juliet. Fire map 5174, Delta 3. Respond on ID 3.

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South Loop 3, 6 West. Map 1, 8, 7, Lima. Fire map 5, 1, 7, 9, Alpha 3. Respond on EMS.

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Map 1, 2, 6, X-ray. 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

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Hello, 3001 Tulip Poplar Court, Cross Street, Tulip Poplar Trail, map 188, hotel 5280, Charlie 4, respond on EMS 2.

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Map 157 Juliet. 508 2 Charlie. Respond on Metac 1.

Engine 38, power 36. Motor vehicle incident. North State Highway 99 westbound and Boudreaux Road at 0921. Engine 38, power 36. Motor vehicle incident. North State Highway 99 westbound and Boudreaux Road at 0921.

1037, motor vehicle incident, TC Chester Boulevard and Luetta Road, at 0922, engine 37, motor vehicle incident, TC Chester Boulevard and Luetta Road, at 0922.

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25835 Northwest Freeway, cross speed, Plains Road, 6 Point. 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
1: 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Unit 233, Cross Street. South Loop 336 left. Map 1, 8, 7, Lima. 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

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MVC, interstate, T4, interstate 45 north, SB Theater, cross streets, 45 southbound, on route to Rayford Road and Prewitt Road, map 252, whiskey, respond on D4.

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Cross Creek, Maxie Road. Right there, High School. Back to terminal 52 Charlie George.

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Assist law enforcement with blocking. 18,700 block of Northwest Freeway. At Hempstead HWI 1200. Blocker 101. Assist law enforcement with blocking. 18,700 block of Northwest Freeway. At Hempstead HWI 1200.

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Fire alarm. 42. 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Post Shadow Estate Drive. At Spring Russell Drive 1202.

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0: 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At Parish Hall Drive 1215. Tower 34. Assist a citizen. 9414 Oxford Lane. At Parish Hall Drive 1215.
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Injured person from April. Camden North Point Apartments. 11743 North Point Boulevard. At Tomball Parkway 1225. 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Injured person from April. Camden North Point Apartments. 11743 North Point Boulevard. At Tomball Parkway 1225.

0: Ladder 75, cardiac, for seniors kidney care, 5230, 2920 Road, at Rhodes Road 1230, Ladder 75, cardiac, for seniors kidney care, 5230, 2920 Road, at Rhodes Road 1230.
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0: 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Engine 77, cardiac, 2722, Meadow Tree Lane, at Canterbury Way 1231. Engine 77, cardiac, 2722, Meadow Tree Lane, at Canterbury Way 1231.
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Subdivision is past the terminal, so we dealt with three.

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Rescue. 1811. For pounding 15. All units respond on 3. Motor vehicle accident. Captain. Barker Cypress Road. And Riyadh Ranch Boulevard. Dispatch determined in 29. 5.

Columbia Mail at 9 North South, 1230.

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The train is in 29001.

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At 2920 Road 1249. 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At 2920 Road 1249.

0: 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At Anaford Bend 1259. Engine 21. Lift assist. 14306. Anaford Court. At Anaford Bend 1259.
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0: 5, I'm swapping your call with Medic 5. You're responding to a call from Bravo 1 George, 5623 Bear Meadows. Medic 5, and you're responding to seizures, 4714 Hickory Downs, 12 off 1 Edwards.
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1: Has the call still putting, but they did advise they did dispatch our driver. The driver should be on scene shortly.
0: That's perfect. 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
1: 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county, no, I'm in the county, no, I'm in the county, no, I'm in the county, no, I'm in the county, no, I'm in the county, no, I'm in the county, no, I'm in the county, no, I'm in the county, no, I'm in the county, no, I'm in the county, no, I'm in the county, no, I'm in the county, no, I'm in the county, no, I'm in the county, no, I'm in the county, no, I'm in the county, no, I'm in the county, no, I'm in the county, no, I'm in the county, no, I'm in the county, no, I'm in the county, no, I'm in the county, no, I'm in the county, no, I'm in the county, no, I'm in the county, no, I'm in the county, no, I'm in the county, no, I'm in the county, no, I'm in the county, no, I'm in the county, no, I'm in the county, no, I'm in the county, no, I'm in the county, no,

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1: Mr. 185.
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Map, 1, 8, 7, Romeo, response, BFD 2.

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0: response to a report of a grass fire. 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

0: 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Cross Street. LaSalle Lake Road. And LaSalle Woods. Map 1. 5. 6. 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
1: Damage on these

Medic 502, no problem. 10951 Houston Parkway, North, cross 212 Drive, entrance ramp, at the gas station. Dispatch determined at 32503.

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1: Engine 71, fire alarm, 3219, Bull Chapel Drive, at Winding Willow Lane 1507. Engine 71, fire alarm, 3219, Bull Chapel Drive, at Winding Willow Lane 1507.

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Winterbit Drive. At Reynaldo Drive 1532.

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Fire alarm. Oaks at North Point Apartments. 12101 North Point Boulevard. At North Eldridge Parkway 1533. 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Oaks at North Point Apartments. 12101 North Point Boulevard. At North Eldridge Parkway 1533.

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Calvin Huffman. 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

1 South Loop, 36 West, Crow, S Loop 336 W Delhi, Cross Street, Crescent Campus Boulevard. Drive, map, 1, 8, 7, Romeo, fire map, 5, 1, 7, 9, Charlie, 1, respond on Metcalf.

0: 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Oak, 1500 NC Drive, Allie's apartment, formerly Regency at Unit 1005, Cross Street, Prince Boulevard, map 217, Hotel, fire map 5177, Charlie 1, respond on back 1.
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Acorn Falls, 10227 on Inlet Orion, Cross Street Crescent, New York. 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

Engine 4, motor vehicle accident with entrapment. Northwest Freeway, cross to Houston Road, entrance ramp. Dispatch to terminal 29, 5.

Tower 9. Emergency 16381 Silver Skyline. Hot Street Crystal Glen Lane. Summerall Subdivision. Dispatch Terminal 21 Delta 3 Hot Street.

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Medical call. Need law enforcement on King Days Inn. 10-186 Freeway. Here. Door closed. Southbound East. Little York. Turn off. 17.

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Motor vehicle incident. Emerald Miss Parkway and Stu Caroline Road. At 1712. Engine 31. Motor vehicle incident. Emerald Miss Parkway and Stu Caroline Road. At 1712.

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Dispatched in an 71-1.

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Champion Forest Drive and Springside Press Road. 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

Japan, file on 10535 Jones Road, Cross Street, Hudson, New York. This is Terminus 52 Charlie 3.

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Determine in 53 Alpha 1.

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0: 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Dispatch determined in 71.1.
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Behind, 1, 3, 3, 3, 3, 3, 3, 3, 3, 3, 3, 3, 3, 3, 3, 3, 3, 3, 3, 3, 3, 3, 3, 3, 3, 3, 3, 3, 3, 3, 3, 3, 3, 3, 3, 3, 3, 3, 3, 3, 3, 3, 3, 3, 3, 3, 3, 3, 3, 3, 3, 3, 3, 3, 3, 3, 3, 3, 3, 3, 3, 3, 3, 3, 3, 3, 3, 3, 3, 3, 3, 3, 3, 3, 3, 3, 3, 3, 3, 3, 3, 3, 3, 3, 3, 3, 3, 3, 3, 3, 3, 3, 3, 3, 3, 3, 3, 3, 3, 3, 3, 3, 3, 3, 3, 3, 3, 3, 3, 3, 3, 3, 3, 3, 3, 3, 3, 3, 3, 3, 3, 3, 3, 3, 3

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Sea Ridge Drive. At North Spring Drive 1807. 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Sea Ridge Drive. 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

first

Smith Road, near Elmtech Drive in El Dorado, by 1850.

at 13340 State Highway 49 near my lane and North Houston Rush.

家里算这个样子。

93, problem. 1271, zero shade, no lane. Top 2, cricket hollow lane. Enter Valley subdivision, this time determined in 6 altitude.

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Highland Hills Drive. 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